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Now where did I put those years? I swear I had them here, just now, in the palm of my hand. I was going to give them to you, with a note and a card. I thought I'd given you my word. I must have put them down without thinking, like a set of keys, like the pen with which I was writing that in the twinkling of an eye has gone. All those words unwritten, the truths unsaid, the doors I can't unlock, the hours unshared, the tears unshed, lost to the tyranny of the clock.

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Just like any other. 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

0: Enter a world of untold stories, never seen or heard before. All of them a sacred message created in this head of hers. Shh, be silent now. Just listen carefully and remember a sacred time when we lived together.
1: And there you are. Yeah, started off with music from Jethro Tull. Welcome to this edition of Folky Wave, where we combine folk and rock together in this radio show called Folky Wave. My name is Peter Tillman. Kicked off with the London Symphony Orchestra, and I think Ian Anderson was there as well with Locomotive Breath. Then we had from 2005 the Mendoki Soulmates with again Ian Anderson and Locomotive Breath. This is Elvia together with Arjen Anthony Lucassen and the intro to Untold Stories, the beginning of this show. Next is Eden. It's with Roland Verstappen. Actually, he is the one to blame for the start of this show. Yeah. The Keep of the Flame from his Rays of the Yellow Sun album from 2006. Eden, the Keeper of the Flame.

The title track to the album Aqualung from the Eight Rail Tour from 1971. It's 2024 and Nightwish releases their Perfume of the Timeless.

Nightwish and The Perfume of the Timeless in 2024. Next is music from Elvia, and she has discovered the collaboration projects, and she does that a lot. In fact, if I would like to promote the lady, then I would time to shorten, because I think she releases each on something like 6 or 7 songs per week. We try to take out the best of those. This is from February 2024. It's called The Morning Tree. It's a collaboration with Eric Heitman.

Elvia with Eric Heitman and the Morning Tree. And I think it would be good if you see trees like sort of living organisms, as they produce our oxygen. That's very important. So we must keep the trees alive. We must keep them up as much as possible. Next is music from Elvia with Sascha Lutsch. This is from, I think, from June 2024. This is called Airu.

0: It's almost time for the good choice of Caroline. But first, we have something here from Emma Langford from the UK. It's from 2020. It's called Sowing Acorns.
1: My loneliness reverberates from the thin cold walls. It's where I sleep, where I work,

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0: 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My bed is where I imagine a gentle hand holding mine.
2: Sowing Acorns from Emma Langford from 2020. Remarkable singer from UK or Ireland. I'm not sure about it. And you know, it was there from Great Britain. The islands there. Next is music from The Outsiders, and it's the good choice of Caroline. And I think she has the summer in her head. So it's Summer Is Here.

The Good Choice of Caroline, en je hoort The Summer is Here from The Outsiders. Een really famous group in the Netherlands in the late 60s. Next is music from Mary Hopkin. Actually, this is a bonus track from The Good Choice of Caroline. It's also her choice. And we're going to listen to the Earth Song.

Mary Hopkin en from 1971, it was the Earth Song. Dit was al de remastered version van 2010. Next in music from Within Temptation from 2004, this is called In Perfect Harmony. And again, it's a tribute to trees.

And from Within Temptation in Perfect Harmony, we go to Ennio Morricone and The Secret of the Sahara.

0: Het was een tribute to Ennio Morricone. The last track you heard was Saharan Dream by Priscilla Hernandez. Prior before that, it was Ennio Morricone himself with Secret of the Sahara, 1987. Beautiful TV series it was. Watch it if you can. This is it for this Folky Wave. Hope to see you next time. Stay tuned because we have more for you in store. And Arjan will close the door.
1: I feel the gates are closing. So enter your own world again, or be sure to stay forever. Once they're closed, you can never go back. It's up to you to choose. Just try to listen to the elves. Remember their voice and cherish what you've heard.

0: Enter a world of untold stories, never seen or heard before. All of them a sacred message created in this head of hers. Shh, be silent now. Just listen carefully and remember a sacred time when we lived together.
1: Hello and welcome to this edition of Folky Wave. We combined two tracks from Genesis, but not by Genesis. It was first Tiger Moth Tales with Follow You, Follow Me. It was Pete Jones plays Genesis in 2016. And then we had from 2012 Steve Hackett and The Return of the Giant Hogweed from his album Genesis Revisited 2. Well, next we have Lara Fabian, and my French is not that good, so I hired a presenter who can speak French, and he will announce Lara Fabian's Je suis de toi.
2: Tout à l'heure, Laurent, tu as partagé la scène avec elle. 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Voici Lara Fabian.

Jean-Michel Jarre. And we heard Oxygen 8 in the Madis remix. Next is somebody else who made music from others into a sort of Jarre kind of music. We're going to listen to ABBA, mixed by Maguro. This is Head Over Heels.

A little bit different, huh? Het was Deep Purple en Highway Star in een very long 8-minute track. Next is The Good Choice of Caroline. And here they are, Bo Hansen and Living Chair. And what will be next, The Cold Peppers Corkert and Gideon's Trap.

quite trippy music from Bo Hansen from his album Lord of the Rings. You heard Leaving Shear. Next is music from Culpeper's Orchard, and this is Gideon's Trap.

two choices by Caroline, and her choices were Bo Hansen and Leaving Cheer and Gull Peeper's Orchard and Gideon's Trap from 1971. And Bo Hansen was from 1970. Next is music from The Dolmen from 2025. Here's Pirate Soul.

Ah, beautiful. It was The Dolmen. And we heard Pirate Soul from 2025. Next is Scarecrow Jack and A Pirate's Life for Me.

Scarecrow Jack and A Pirate's Life for me. Well, the last track in this this hour will be Renaissance with Stephanie Edleton doing the lead vocals in May You Be Blessed.

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Once they're closed, you can never go back. It's up to you to choose. Just try to listen to the elves. Remember their voice and cherish what you've heard.

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0: Enter a world of untold stories, never seen or heard before. All of them a sacred message created in this head of hers. Shh, be silent now. Just listen carefully and remember a sacred time when we lived together.
1: Asia, an extraordinary life. We heard music from John Whitten, born on the 12th of June 1949. You're listening to Folky Wave, it's Peter Tillerman, and I'm going to play you songs from Italy. We're going to do this straight away in a moment with Elisa Montaldo. From her album Fistful of Planets Part 1, because Part 2 is coming up in 2021-2022, this is In the Cold White Deserts. Enjoy music from Italy.

Taldo, Fistful of Planets Part 1. We go to the Part 2 album from 2021. This is Floating. And Wasting Life, The Grey Planet.

Elisa Montaldo and Floating from the Fistful of Planets Part 2 album from 2021-2022. Next we're going to an oldie from long time ago. We're going to the, I think, mid-70s, somewhere there. I have no idea what the real year actually is. But who cares? Here's Machine Head, Deep Purple and the Highway Stars.

Deep Purple from Machine Head. And we heard Highway Star. Next is music from Ida Elena Darasa. And we're going to listen to a track from 2020, Ficini d'Oceano.

Ida Elena da Rasa Ficini d'Arciano, Something About an Ocean. My Italian is not so good, so I have to do it with the Oceano part of the song. Next is music from Finland. Going to step up a little bit higher in Europe. We find that in Finland, Green Rose Fair, and they have made a sort of country folk song, which is pretty good, actually. Listen to this, Henry Hart.

Henry Hardluck, one of the biggest hits from the album from Green Arrow's Fair, Following the Wind. And it's actually not a hit yet, but it will be. Count on it. Count on it. Next is music from Italy again. We go to 1985, where we find Mattia Bazar with their album Melancholia. And we're going to listen to Souvenir.

1985. The album called Melancholia. And the lead singer that in this album, most of the albums which were very successful back then for Mattia Bellaro, Antonella Ruggiero. Music now from Barbara Rubin. We're going to play two tracks back to back from the album Under the Eyes from 2009. We're kicking it off with the Italian song on this this album, which is called Ero e Sono.

album Under the Ice from 2009. You heard Barbara Rubin and Under the Ice. And prior before that, we heard Eero Asono. Next is music from the States. Euphoria Station is this, and Queen of Hearts.

From the Reverie Suite we heard Euphoria Station and Queen of Hearts. Returning back to Italy, we find there Elisa Montaldo from the album with the French name, I think. It was De Voile, which means... What did it mean? I forgot. She told me, and I should look it up, but I don't know for her for now. Okay. We're going to play Il Giorno Che Non Ti Aspettavi, and that is Italian. By the way, she recorded it by the shore. That's why you hear some sounds of waves. But here the music comes.

quite relaxing. Il giorno che non ti aspettavi, in my very best Italian, from Elisa Montaldo from 2020. Next is music from Priscilla Hernandez, also for 2020, and also relaxing.

And of course, you probably noticed it, that it is a song from Depeche Mode, but done by Priscilla Hernandez in a very relaxing and enjoyable way. We heard Enjoy the Silence. Next is Surrender, and it's also from Priscilla Hernandez from 2020.

And with these wonderful sounds from Priscilla Hernandez, I say goodbye for now. Enjoy, stay a little bit longer because there's more to come, and enjoy everything that's coming to you. Have a nice day, have a nice evening wherever you are. Have a good week. Bye bye.

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It's up to you to choose. Just try to listen to the elves. Remember their voice, and cherish what you've heard.

0: Enter a world of untold stories, never seen or heard before. All of them a sacred message created in this head of hers. Shh, be silent now. Just listen carefully and remember a sacred time when we lived together.
1: Music from Damis Roussos, and we heard The House of the Rising Sun. In a very special rendition. Welcome to Folky Wave, where we combine folk and rock together in one radio show. Next will be music from the Dutch group Valentine, from their 1995 album Valentine. We're going to listen to a track called God. Enjoy beautiful music here in Folky Wave.

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Quite an impressive track that is. Which counts for this one also. It's the Mark and the Clark Band. Worn Down.

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Mark and Clark Band, Worn Down Piano. And here we have Ninta and Inner Child.

0: Tusen takk for det. Barsen Augustin, Sanna Gittar, Hans Maria Syska, Per Høygård, Petersen, Mikael Blatt,
1: and Goodrich introduced the band to us with Pegasus and 2017 Goodrich Hansdotter. Next is music from Floor Johnson. He performed on Pink Pop 2022. In this recording, we're going to listen to Fire, to Storm, and in the end we have Phantom of the Opera, where she will be accompanied by Henk Poort, famous opera singer from the Netherlands. Here we go.

Whoa. Once again, Floor Jansen proved to be one of the best singers in the world. And one of the best singers of the Netherlands, of course. Together with Henk Poort, opera singer in the Netherlands and the original performer from Phantom of the Opera in the Netherlands. It was a busy day for Floor Jansen in 2022 Pinkpop because Nightwish was there too.

Nightwish with Floor Jansen en Sleeping Sun. From 2018, this is Ganaim from Germany and the star of the Countdown.

Great stuff from Hilsum, south from the Netherlands, Counting Colors. And that's it for this Folky Wave Hour. Hope to meet you the next time, same place. And probably you can hear me a lot more often if you tune in the right time. Because I'm nearly every day somewhere. Enjoy your day and enjoy the music. The core in Brog, which is probably just a few seconds later.

0: enter your own world again, or be sure to stay forever. Once they're closed, you can never go back. It's up to you to choose. Just try to listen to the elves. Remember their voice, and cherish what you've heard.
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0: Enter a world of untold stories, never seen or heard before. All of them a sacred message created in this head of hers. Shh, be silent now. 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
1: Hello and welcome to this edition of Folky Wave. You combine rock, folk and sometimes a little bit of pop sort of music together in one radio show, but folk is always there, somewhere around the corner, yeah. And we started off with the Manfred Mann's Earth Band and Waiting for the Rain from 1979. I think it was from Angel Station. The next thing I'm going to play is one from Steel Eye Span from England. They're singing actually about England and especially about the hard times of old England. It's a new recording from a 1976 album, I think it was, back in the days. So I'm very curious actually, it's the first time I play it, how it will sound. Hard times of old England.

Okay, I have to be honest. This version sucks. It's so very slow. So it takes away all the exciting things in the hard times of old England. Well, if I don't forget it, I will play the original Hard Times of Old England at the end of the show. Next is music from Ira McQueen in the Dublin Brass Ensemble. This is Peace Upon This Land.

Armour Quinn and the Dublin Brass Ensemble, and Marie Louise Tunes, and before that it was Peace Up on This Land. Here we have Rick Wakeman from the sixth wife of Henry VIII, it's Anna Boleyn.

Rick Wakeman en Anne Boleyn from The Six Wife of Henry the Eighth. And it ended with "The Day Thou Gavest, Lord, How It Ended." Next is music from Exception. We're going back to 1971. This is a very extreme and very long track, almost 14 minutes. I'm going to listen to Piccadilly Suite from Exception 4. A piece for orchestra and rock group.

Whoa, that was something. Piccadilly Suite by Exception from Exception 4 from 1971. And, well, that's great stuff. Really great stuff. You don't hear this on the radio because it's almost 40 minutes long. It's far too long for most of the radio stations. But we can play it here. And you have heard it just now. Next is music from Stephanie Edgerton. We still keep a little bit in the jazz corner. This is Jessicana from Stephanie Edgerton from 2011. It's Eternally. And that's what we do. We play her Eternally.

Stephanie Edelton and Eternally. And if you liked her voice, if you liked her singing, then enjoy her once again. Because she was with Renaissance back in the days. From The Other Woman, we're going to listen to Somewhere West of Here.

Beautiful stuff there from Renaissance, featuring Stephanie Edleton on vocals. And we heard Somewhere West of Here from The Other Woman from 1997. Very young lady back then in London, and she did a perfect job over there as a Renaissance singer. Next is music from Katinka van Sprundel from the Netherlands, and we go to this tour, harp playing and singing Tri Marteland.

Great stuff from Voyager, Australia, To Dome and Promise. Here we have Patty. Patty Gurdy and the Last Ride of the Day.

Ah, Patty Gurdy and the last ride of the day from Nightwish. It was the last song of this show anyway. Not of the day, because we are just going on and on and on and on with more music to come. So stay tuned and keep listening. Enjoy your day. Bye-bye.

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Once they're closed, you can never go back. It's up to you to choose. Just try to listen to the elves. Remember their voice and cherish what you've heard.

0: Enter a world of untold stories, never seen or heard before. All of them a sacred message created in this head of hers. Shh, be silent now. Just listen carefully and remember a sacred time when we lived together.
1: Michel Sardou in one of his huge tracks, Je vais te mer. Here's a few of them, and I will play them in time, all of them. Great singer, and a great song as well, based of course on Concerto d'Anguês from Rodrigo. Next is a song from Brazil, from Lyra Grazi. And it's titled the A Ilha, and that means the island. It's all about, well, actually an island where you can walk and see all kinds of things, and she observes all these things that's around her, like, well, the waves and the birds that are flying and have their nest somewhere in the mountains and all that. A Ilha, the island.

I realized that I didn't introduce myself and the show. Well, we listen to Folky Wave, and my name is Peter Tilleman, which translates to Peter Carpenter, if you translate it to English. Ayla, we heard the island from Lyra Grazi, and she told me it's a ride by an island, observing the nature and the night with the lighthouse lighting the sea and the stars in the sky. That's more or less what it's all about. Maybe she was singing about Kalinda. It's a magical isle, which is on the album of Azul d'Or from Renaissance.

Well, it's a big trio, of course. Ayla from Lira Grazi, the island. Then we heard Kalinda, a magical isle, island from Renaissance. It was actually the from 1978 Azur Dior, but we played the 2022 remaster version. And then we did also the same thing for the Discovery, also by Renaissance. Next is music from Steyland, together with Julia Cristal. We're going back to Brazil once more with Atlantis.

She could be in Cyrene from Atlantis. We heard Stayland together with Julia Kristal. And from the 2027 album of Winter and Wonder. Next is Andrea Berg. And she is from Germany. And I usually don't play Schlagers in this show. Because, well, it doesn't fit really. But this time, this song, I think it does. This is Atlantis Let. And that means Atlantis is alive. From 2013, Atlantis, Andrea Berg.

Nice song from Andrea Berg, and we heard Atlantis Laid. Atlantis is alive. Next is music staying in Germany from Kraftwerk, from the Autobahn album from 1974. Here we have the Kometen Melody, number 1.

Die Kometen Melody, de Comet Melody van Kraftwerk. Nummer 1, nummer 1 en nummer 2, nummer 2. They are both connected together on the album. And actually, de Kometen Melody 1, nummer 1, sort of is when you discover the comet, and it's not really near. And Kometen Melody nummer 2, actually, could handle about when it's into the solar system, and you can see it quite well. A little bit faster anyway. Next is the good choice of Caroline. And she also has a band that is quite instrumental and weird sometimes. Mostly often actually. It's Ken. And we're going to listen to a track from 2017, Chicago Maru 10.

Ken and Chicago Maru 10. A bit weird track, and well, they're all always weird, actually. It's not my favorite band. There's only one track I can remember and or can recall that I like, and I'm not really a Ken fan. Next is Danny Kirwan from 1976, and this is Look Around You.

Probably a bit of a recurring band in the good choices of Caroline in today will be an exception. This is The Death of Ace from, what was it, 1974? Yeah, it was when Rick Van Linden left and Harry Jansen came in.

track together with Rick van der Linden in back in the days, but they separated, and he began another band called Trace, and there you can find also the Death of Ace in some other arrangement. It was from Greek, by the way. Next is Arion, and we're going to listen to Amazing Flight Through Time and Space. And in this case, it will be Loser.

Well, the audience knows all the words. They came from 47 countries from all over the world, because Arjen always only has his gig in the Netherlands. So if you want to see him, you have to go to the Netherlands. And many people know that, because they will, or we're all there. Next is and the last track of this hour. We're going to listen to the Dropkick Kitties and Shipping Up to Catan.

0: Enter a world of untold stories, never seen or heard before. All of them a sacred message created in this head of hers. Shh, be silent now. Just listen carefully and remember a sacred time when we lived together.
1: Het was Michel Sardou en Lelac de Connemara. Om, wat was het actually, 1997? Nou, anyway. Tune to Folky Wave, it's Peter Tilman, Peter Carpenter, if you translate it into English. And we have another hour of good music for you. Lined up. We're going to do a little bit of, well, classical music, actually, from 1971, but it goes far beyond that. But 1971, Las Mayas made a beautiful rendition from Concerto de Aranjuez from Rodrigo. And so, there we go, with Las Mayas 1971.

beautiful piece of music, Los Mayas from 1971, and it's one of the earliest singles I bought when I was a very youngster guy. I think I was 11 or 12 or something like that when I bought this one. 12, yeah, it was 12 when I bought this Concerto de Aranjuez as a single. Next is Steland together with Julia Cristal from Brazil. Here we have the Crystal Queen.

Stedland, together with Julia Crystal from Brazil. And, well, this song has all the music from Stedland actually has a little bit of a folky wave in it, so it's a folky wave on its own, actually. Crystal Queen was the track we heard from, of course, Julia Crystal, the Crystal voice. Next is Julia Crystal from 2019. We're going to listen to The Mother of Dragons.

Mother of Dragons. There's a sort of relation with, I think, well, the famous TV series that was going on. Next is music from Renaissance. This is from Tuscany from 2001. This is Live in Brazil.

Live in Brazil, we heard Tuscany and Renaissance from 2001. Next is music from Orsaya from 2026. Orsaya is a singer from the Netherlands. And we're going to listen to her Bolero Romantica.

A beautiful song from Orsaya. We heard the Bolero Romantica. Next is a Kraftwerk cover, actually, from Autobahn. From 2008 this comes, and I'm not sure about who made this. Alexander, okay. We're going to play this one and enjoy what he has made of it.

De Alex Sambler mix of Autobahn. Kraftwerk reimagined in a different way from 2006. Next is The Good Choice of Caroline. First choice will be Captain Beefheart from 1982 and The Semi-Multicolored Caucasian.

Nucleus and the Ballad of Joe Pimp from 1970. Next is music from Exception, the third choice in this hour of Folky Wave from Caroline. And this will be the Sunny Revival, composed by Johannes Hans Janssen. Johannes, nice one. Johannes J. Janssen. Okay, here we go.

The Sunday Revival by Exception, 1974. Going back to 1970, where Rick Van Linden was in charge from Exception. On Sunday, They Will Kill the World.

0: Enter a world of untold stories, never seen or heard before. All of them a sacred message created in this head of hers. Shh, be silent now. Just listen carefully and remember a sacred time when we lived together.
1: The best of Michel Sardou, we played them all, and the start of Folky Wave, La Maladie d'Amour, is from 1973, and it's a brilliant song, really brilliant song. You're tuned to Folky Wave with Peter Timmerman. That's a bit English sounding for the Dutch word Peter Timmerman, and if you translate it, it will be Peter Carpenter. Pierre de Carpentier in French, it will be. Yeah. Pedro Carpintero in Espanol. Oh well. We're going to play a beautiful song from Demis Roussos. He adapted from Rodriguez. And, well, he did a very, very good job here with Follow Me.

jazz, soul, medieval folk. You tune to Folky Wave, presented by Peter Timmerman. This is Priscilla Hernandez, and here's my new single, The Heart of the Forest.

Two tracks by Priscilla Hernandez from 2021 we heard The Heart of the Forest, and from 2006 we heard Priscilla Hernandez with The Call of the Nymph. So quite a time between this. She's done a lot of productions in between and still is busy with this. Next is Julia Kristal, and we had just had The Call of the Nymph. Now we have The Rising Nymph from 2025.

Music by Alex Verhees. And we heard Julia Crystal vocals in The Rising Nymph of 2025. Next is Steland with Julia Crystal and The Starlit Affection.

0: Starlit Affection, written for the Brazilian Valentine Day. Not sure when that is, but anyway, it was a good tune. Starlit Affection, Stayland, together with Julia Crystal. Next is Annie Haslam from 1998, for Life Under Brazilian Skies, the title track of this live album, Brazilian Skies.
1: When we found out that we were going to be coming to Brazil, we decided that we would write a song for you, and it's called Brazilian Skies.

Beautiful tune by Amy Heslin, Brazilian Skies, from the album Life Under Brazilian Skies. Now, what would happen if Kraftwerk did a Doctor Who theme? George C. Music tries to imagine this in this next track.

Well, it was clear it had the Kraftwerk vibes in this tune from Doctor Who. Next is Kraftwerk, and we're going to listen to the track from 1976 called Radioactivity.

And so it beeps on. Morse code. Next is The Good Choice of Caroline. And we're going to listen to a very obscure track, actually, because this group has also and only made one album. And I don't know the name of the album, but we have a song from that. And we're going to listen to The Lark in the Morning. It is Poch Ma Hon.

book Ma Hom from the Netherlands. And we heard The Lark in the Morning from, what was it, 1980. Next is music from 1967, also an obscure band, The Nickels, also from the Netherlands. A composition of the Golden Earring duo, Gretsen, and what was the other guy? We'll come to that later. Lord, I've been thinking about what the this man could be. Mr. Gerritsen, and we had Kooijmans, of course, George Kooijmans, composed this track called Lord, I've Been Thinking.

choices of Caroline. I have one choice to go for Folky Wave. It will be a final. It will be a reimagination about two tracks from Exception, done by Jürgen Geek from Germany. He combined Julia and the fifth final together in two finals, actually, in one great church organ piece.

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